0: Tyler, did you see over the weekend that another Boeing plane had a window blowout where the passenger almost got sucked out and everybody on the row had to hold him?
1: It's getting wild up there in the skies.
0: I'm like, yo, I'm never going to look at the window seat the same way again.
1: Yeah, this story blew my mind. There was a flight school pilot. He jumped to his death, leaving a student to land the plane mid-flight. He just bailed, jumped out. Obviously, he was found dead from jumping out of a plane.
0: Wait, I thought he had on a freaking parachute.
1: Oh, no parachute. Just bailed, jumped. Like, see ya, bye. I'm not even going to try to pronounce his name, but yeah, he jumped out. This happened in central Argentina, and the student pilot did, in fact, land the plane. After everything that you just went through, now you got to land this plane yourself?
0: Oh, my God. That must have been traumatic. Tyler, I was thinking like, oh, it was a cute kind of surprise that he gave her, like, you're on your own, you can land it, and he got her to a safe place, he got out, he met her after he was running behind her with his parachute. Oh my God, Tyler, that's freaking terrifying. I can't even imagine what she said when she walked back up to the school or wherever the hell she landed. We don't know where she landed.
1: Crazy.
0: Air pressure in the cabin and like the alarms and things that must have set off for that even happening. She had to do so much more than just land and keep her composure.
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Obviously, no photos, no drones, because they found out the hard way. They went to a wedding out west over the weekend to go to Travis's teammate, Juju Smith-Schuster. He got married, and Travis and Taylor were there.

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0: It's Nightly with Jade and Tyler. Jade, how much money do you think you need to feel comfortable with not only like retiring, but being like, you know what? I don't need to make any more money.
1: Oh my God, T. I ask myself this every freaking morning when I get my feet on the ground and get going to work, boo, because I don't know what that number would be. In my mind, I'm like, it would have to be a couple million. It would have to be a couple million. And the crazy thing is, so many of us have made more than $1 million in the time that we've worked. We've never seen it in our savings all accumulated like that, but we have. And it would take so much more to be able to not only just take care of our bills and at least keep those on auto pay, but to be able to live and have experiences and still travel. So God, if I were to put a number on it, 100 million. Tyler, every time I pass a billboard for the lottery, I'm like, fall into my bank account. What's it going to take for you to retire? What would it take?
0: Well, first off, your number is right on the mark because Rosie O'Donnell, she went viral. She said she knew when it was time for her to quit working. She says, I quote, I already have that money. And if I think I need more, something's wrong with me, saying that 100 million's fine. Yeah, I think that's right. Like, I think we could all agree that's right on the money.
1: Yeah.
0: Literally.
1: Literally. Damn.
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3: 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What's going on this weekend in Tecumseh. 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
2: Yeah.

I got drive, I don't need a car. 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Fall off what? I ain't seen the horse. 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
3: 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What's going on this weekend in Tecumseh. 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

0: For 250 years, America's been through it all.
1: We decided to go outside and look up at the moon. You had to find the moon that night. It was just a sliver.
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0: My husband is a veteran, and he was injured in the line of duty.
1: It happened while I was deployed to Iraq. We were stopped at a checkpoint, and then all of a sudden, there was a loud explosion. 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
3: Boy.

was on your scent like a bounty hunter. 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
3: Also, in the 8 o'clock hour, Rhonda will be joining us from the Sun and Sand Festival. It's going on this weekend in Tecumseh. 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

This is Roger Yoder for Veterans Affairs Update. As we celebrate our nation's 250th birthday, VA Secretary Doug Collins reminds us it is the veterans' service and sacrifice that continue to protect life, liberty, and the pursuit of happiness. Unalienable rights promised in the Declaration of Independence. When these heroes come home, the VA will be there to take care of them, Collins said. Veterans should consider using VA health care because it is designed specifically for those who have served, offering a wide range of benefits, support, and services that may not be readily available through other systems. 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
3: 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What's going on this weekend in Tecumseh. 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
1: Red one. Let's go to the beach. Each, let's go get a wave. They say what they gonna say. 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
3: 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It's going on this weekend in Tecumseh. 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
3: While the world watches the FIFA World Cup this summer, Hyundai has eyes on the next generation of talent. The future stars already turning heads at age 14, because Next doesn't wait for an invitation, and neither does Hyundai. Hyundai has always moved the future within reach. 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Next starts now. Hyundai, an official partner of FIFA.

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2: Good morning. I'm Mickey Borgrat reporting. Federal and state health officials have a major new target in their search for the source of a massive stomach parasite outbreak. Washington Post reports investigators are looking into whether Taco Bell played a role in the rapidly growing outbreak, which has now exploded to more than 3,300 cases in Michigan. While no specific grower or supplier has been named, several locations throughout the area have already voluntarily pulled lettuce, cilantro, guacamole from their menus. Michigan health officials say lettuce continues to be the common denominator, regularly coming up in patient interviews. Health officials are urging families to ditch bagged salad mixes for now and buy whole heads of lettuce instead, making sure to peel off the outer leaves before washing. Canadian wildfire smoke has made its way back to Michigan. An air quality alert has been issued for the entire state. The plumes of smoke will reach the Upper Peninsula this evening, sinking into the northern Lower Peninsula overnight. It is recommended that when possible, you avoid strenuous outdoor activities, especially those with heart disease and respiratory conditions like asthma. This, coupled with the thick, humid temperatures, could make it hard to breathe today in the Mitten. Rives Township will soon be looking for a new treasurer after the township board accepted the resignation of Treasurer Carol Schultz during Tuesday night's meeting. Schultz says her last day will be August 6th, citing ongoing personal attacks, repeated Freedom of Information Act requests, and conflicts within township government as reasons for stepping down. The board accepted her resignation unanimously. The township plans to begin accepting applications to fill the position. Rives Township has seen several high-profile resignations over the past 3 years, including multiple treasurers and clerks leaving office before completing their terms. Four dogs involved in last week's serious attack in Hillsdale County have been euthanized. The Hillsdale County Prosecutor's Office say the four pit bull mastiff mixes were turned over to Jackson County Animal Control Tuesday and put down. Rabies testing is now underway. The July 10th attack in Scipio Township seriously injured a 12-year-old girl and a 31-year-old woman who was trying to save her. Investigators say the dogs escaped after breaking the lock on their enclosure. The case remains under review and prosecutors are considering possible criminal charges. News powered by WKHM. I'm Mickey Morgrat reporting.
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8: Now sports. The 2026 Major League Baseball All-Star Game took place at Citizens Bank Park in Philadelphia last night, with the AL winning 4-0 over the National League. Tigers slugger Riley Green, making his third All-Star appearance, started in left field for the AL for the second year in a row. Catcher Dylan Dingler and shortstop Kevin McGuire came in as reserves for the American League, as both received their first All-Star selections, though the three batters combined for 4 strikeouts and 0 hits on the night. Rounding out the list of Tigers All-Stars is starting pitcher Justin Verlander, who was named to his 10th All-Star team as a Legends pick. Verlander didn't appear in the game, however, as the 43-year-old righty continues to rehab from a hamstring injury. Detroit's All-Star representation was slightly smaller than the 2025 team, which featured 6 All-Stars and 4 starters. But this is only the second time in the last decade that the Tigers have sent 4 players to the All-Star game, demonstrating how much Detroit's roster has improved in quality over the last few seasons. And that's a look at sports on K105.3.
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1: K105.3 weather for today. Heat advisory will be in effect right now. It's in effect right now till 8 p.m. tomorrow night in Jackson today. Mostly sunny and hot, highs of 97 with the heat index value as high as 102. It is 71 and mostly clear in Jackson now.
0: 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It's time to rise and shine. Time for the Morning Gas with J-Rod and Mickey.
10: Good morning. I'm here.
0: 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So come have a blast with us as we take you on a nonsensical journey into idiocracy. Seriously, we have it all. News, sports, and weather. 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
1: Yo, welcome back, everybody. Shout out of a cannon on this 15th of July, episode 621, live from the studio sponsored by the Sykes Group and Morgan Stanley. 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Happy Wednesday.
2: Happy Wednesday. And again, a shout out to Amy yesterday, our Kelly Express Mart Express Trivia winner. 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
1: Man, I think we were more happy than she was.
2: Yeah. I was really happy because I put a common sense question in there. Mm-hmm. And sometimes those throw people, I don't know if they're too easy and they think it's a
1: trick question. Know, yeah.
2: Either way, when I brought up the who's got the most cheese here in the Midwest, especially when I said Midwest, I was like, they better get that one.
1: Yeah, I mean, they show up to sporting events with those cheese triangles on their head.
2: Right.
1: You know?
2: Wisconsin, she has. And for a second, she hesitated, and I thought, oh, no, but she got it. So sunny and hot today, and now we got to throw Canadian wildfires on top of that.
1: Those poor people.
2: Right. Can you imagine being right where those fires are, the way we're getting some? I already saw a little tinge of it yesterday, I felt like, in the evening, the clouds weren't white. They were like some kind of weird yellowish gray color. But it's actually in the forecast. It says.
1: Yeah. And then like, we were just talking about that. I've never seen that before, like until the last few years here on the weather forecast. I've never, you know what I mean? That this doesn't show up.
2: Yeah. Widespread Thursday's forecast.
1: Smoke?
2: Widespread smoke. Thursday night, widespread smoke.
1: Who's in town? Cheech and Chong? You know what I'm saying? Come on.
2: Maybe some showers on Friday, and I'm getting real curious now that we're only into, what, the third day of this stuff being gross, and we've got plenty more to go. I'm like, when's it going to end?
1: No, man. Yeah, it's middle of July. Give it a second.
2: Yeah, next week, some showers maybe on Tuesday. High 82. Maybe 79 on Wednesday.
1: I'll take it.
2: We could be in the 70s.
1: That'd be great.
2: We have to break out our bell bottoms and our platform shoes.
1: That's
2: next
1: right,
2: week.
1: Because we're going to be in the 70s.
2: Dressing for the 70s.
1: Yuck.
2: Randoms, of course, this morning. And we're going to visit with Rhonda Nowak from
1: Downtown Tecumseh Sun and Sand Festival. It's this weekend, I believe. So it's pretty fun. Anytime there's a festival going on, no matter what they got going on, whatever the theme may be.
2: Right.
1: That's very cool. Tecumseh always doing some,
2: I don't know if I like
1: they do different stuff over there. I like it.
2: Yeah. It's growing up in Hudson, Tecumseh seems so far away. But maybe that's just because I was a kid, just like walking across town.
1: Yeah.
2: It's about a mile across my town.
1: Oh, it is?
2: From the restaurant where I used to work to where I live one night, I was like, I should probably just walk home.
1: Oh, yeah.
2: And
1: smart decision.
2: The next morning when I walked back to get my car and then drove back. It was about a mile and a half, and I was like, all right, that's a nice little stretch. Why am I even talking? Where did we get that? Where did I bring that up?
1: Because of Tecumseh, and you figured, oh, man, they're so far away from where you're at.
2: And when I moved back, everybody was talking about running to Tecumseh. I'm like, that's clear across the county.
1: Well, what is it?
2: It's not.
1: Is it 20 minutes? Is it an hour? What is it?
2: It's probably 25 minutes, half hour to get there from Hudson,
1: that's
2: maybe.
1: Not around the corner.
2: But people are carrying on. Like, sometimes I don't want to drive across that mile town to go to DG. I'm like, I don't want to drive clear across town just to go get some whatever.
1: Well, that happens here, too, though, you know? Like,
2: but it's a nice little drive. You just hit, I think it's 50.
1: Is it?
2: And you just head out there. And then the next thing you know, you're there.
1: You're enjoying sun and sand.
2: In Tecumseh.
1: At a festival.
2: Or, you know, as the old folks say, Tecumseh.
1: Tecumseh. That's what I heard for years and years.
2: Tecumseh.
1: Sometimes I just say it just to say it.
2: We are going to talk about time here in just a few minutes. And yesterday, they started the ball rolling in Washington, D.C.
1: Oh, no.
2: About locking in to a time frame, whether savings time or standard time.
1: Daylight saving time.
2: Because we have no other problems that need to be fixed. Although I do have to say, the older I get, the more it affects me. It takes a long time to get over that time change.
1: To get adjusted.
2: Yeah. So anyway, we'll throw some times at you and see what one you think sounds best. As long you as haven't even already looked it up.
1: As long as there's no math involved, I'm good.
2: Olivia Dean. Talk to me. Here's Man I Need on K105.3.

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0: You won't find corny comedy acts, dad jokes, or crocs here. 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
1: Yeah. Morning Gas rolling on this Wednesday. 621 is the episode number. July 15th continues on. What time is it? It's 621. Good morning, everybody.
2: 621 and a half.
1: And a half.
2: Okay, so yesterday, the folks in the Capitol building in Washington, D.C. had a conversation about time.
1: Yeah, they did. Are they going to do something about it?
2: That was yesterday. Wait, what was it?
1: Are they finally going to pull the trigger, though?
2: I swear that was in that section.
1: Uh-oh. It's missing.
2: Yeah. So I think what they did yesterday was they passed to lock in daylight savings time.
1: Yeah.
2: Daylight saving time. Make sure I have that right. And then they're still going to leave it to each state whether they want to do it or not.
1: Oh, my gosh. Just make it a thing. Just we're all doing it. We're all not doing it.
2: The House has voted to pass a measure to enact year-round daylight saving time across the country. It's bringing Congress forward into an issue that has long stumped lawmakers and spurred impassioned pleas. What do we do about time? Because there's issues from parents, there's issues from farmers, there's issues from people in industry that are tourism industry, like summer here in Michigan. It's awesome that the day ends at 10 o'clock at night, right?
1: Right.
2: So if they lock in daylight savings time here in Michigan in December, on the first day of winter, the sun would rise at 9.05 a.m.
1: That's wild.
2: And it would set at 6.02 p.m.
1: Yeah.
2: Which is doable. But it's that 9.05 that's throwing places like schools that are involved with kids going to...
1: traveling and such back and forth and whatever.
2: But I remember walking to the bus stop when there was a time change and it was dark, and I'm here to tell the tale about it.
1: I remember all kinds of darkness when I was a kid. How about that?
2: My whole life.
1: I've been living in the dark. But and you put me there.
2: I think I'm very intrigued by that 9.05
1: sunrise. Yeah.
2: In the winter. So we'll see what happens.
1: I mean, you just, like, if there's things that have to get done, if you're a farmer or this or that and the other thing, I mean, I guess it's, you know... I don't know that job, and I don't have any business probably saying, but don't you just, like, adjust, and you don't even worry? You just do things on
2: you do what
1: your
2: you
1: time.
2: Do. That's a hard
1: when
2: job.
1: When you're supposed to do it.
2: Yeah.
1: You know, when you think it needs to be done, just it messes up everybody's day and their brain.
2: I wonder how it would... I've heard all the debates and conversations, but I can't remember what the agriculture stance is on it. But either way, we'll see... what happens? It was a vote of 308 to 117, and now the legislation heads to the Senate, where its fate is uncertain. Mm. The Bowling Green Kentucky boy has claimed a Guinness World Record after completing a hopscotch course in under 50 seconds. His name is Daxton Hunter. He's 9. He drew and finished a number 10 square hopscotch course in 48.27 seconds. So he earned the record in the under-16s category for that, because what did I say, he's 9?
1: 9.
2: The only reason why I'm sharing this story, really, is because his whole family collects Guinness World Records.
1: Ah. Is it his first?
2: I think it's his first. My dad got one for biking most states. My brother for one just a few months back, and I'm like, well, if my whole family's going to get one, why can't I get one?
1: Sure. What is hopscotch? What is that? Is that? How does that game work? I know what it is, but I don't understand it.
2: So you draw your little board.
1: Right.
2: And then you toss a stone, and whatever square that stone lands in, as you hop, you got to skip it.
1: Oh.
2: So depending on how the layout of the board is, it might be a little challenging.
1: Hmm.
2: It very rarely is, unless you're a little person.
1: Right.
2: But it was... invented long ago when we didn't have devices.
1: Right.
2: You know what I mean?
1: Trying to come up with something.
2: Kill some time.
1: Sure.
2: Keep you active. A Florida restaurant is offering a unique deal during the 2026. Oh, it's that time of the year again? Florida Python Challenge.
1: Yuck.
2: You catch a Burmese python, you get a free pizza.
1: That's neat. I'd do that.
2: I'm the first place in the world to accept Python as currency, says the owner of Wildman's Pizza, Pasta, and Python.
1: Oh.
2: His name's Dustin Crum.
1: Do they
2: in Everglades
1: they
2: City.
1: They serve Python there?
2: I don't think so. Oh. I hope not. You can trade a python in for a pizza. I think he's just playing on that. He's in that region where they have so many pythons.
1: Is there a limit to how many pythons that you can turn in for a pizza?
2: I'm betting no, because they want those snakes gone down there, and that's never. There's thousands of these giant pythons.
1: They shouldn't be there.
2: No.
1: Someone stinks.
2: So it runs through this weekend. They offer up to $25,000 in prizes for hunting the invasive reptiles that threaten the Everglades. I think the first prize is $10,000. And last year, I think a woman won it, and she turned in, like, I don't know, 14 of them or something.
1: I remember that.
2: For $10,000. Yeah. And I was like, I'd need more.
1: She could have had 14 pizzas.
2: That's right. All right. If you're feeling tired and experiencing burnout, there's actually two different things going on. The World Health Organization said unmanaged chronic workplace stress causes true burnout. The main difference is that tiredness usually says, I just need to rest a little bit.
1: Sure.
2: And burnout says, man, I need something to change.
1: Right.
2: The CDC states adults ages 18 to 60 generally need 7 or more hours of sleep for emotional well-being. That explains so much. I don't get that.
1: Yeah, nobody does.
2: Burned out individuals can get perfect sleep, but will still wake up exhausted and say, I don't care anymore.
1: Because they're going into some place or doing something that they're really not into anymore or whatever. Like, they're just over whatever that is.
2: Whatever might be causing that. Mm-hmm.
1: Sure.
2: Mayo Clinic said you should make an appointment with a doctor if your fatigue lasts 2 or more weeks. How about 2 or more decades?
1: Right.
2: Being tired means your body needs recovery, but being burned out means your entire workload needs a complete reset. A reset, because, you know, jobs are so easy to get in this day and age.
1: Yeah, it's a weird life.
2: Got our first buzz coming up here in just a little bit, and we're going to tell you why What's-His-Face works out in leather pants.
1: Oh, Lord.
2: And news headlines coming up next on K105.3.
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2: Federal and state health officials have a major new target in their search for the source of a massive stomach parasite outbreak. The Washington Post reports investigators are looking into whether Taco Bell played a role in the rapidly growing outbreak, which has now exploded to more than 3,300 cases in Michigan. I don't know. Part of me feels they're targeted, but they're the first ones, like, did proactive stuff. So I don't know. Anyway, health officials are urging families to ditch bagged salad mixes for now and buy whole heads of lettuce instead, making sure to peel off the outer leaves before washing. Canadian wildfire smoke has made its way back to Michigan. An air quality alert has been issued for the entire state. It is recommended that, when possible, you avoid strenuous outdoor activities, especially those with heart disease and respiratory conditions like asthma. This, coupled with the thick, humid temperatures.
1: I have asthma.
2: Could make it hard to breathe. Rives Township will soon be looking for a new treasurer after the township board accepted the resignation of Treasurer Carol Schultz during Tuesday night's meeting. Schultz says her last day will be August 6th, citing ongoing personal attacks, repeated Freedom of Information Act requests, and conflicts within township government as reasons for stepping down. Rives Township has seen several high-profile resignations over the past 3 years, including multiple treasurers and clerks leaving the office before completing their terms.
1: Sounds like a fun place.
2: Four dogs involved in... Is it the same person? That's what I want to know. Not really. I got better things to do with my time. Four dogs involved in last week's serious attack in Hillsdale County have been euthanized. The Hillsdale County Prosecutor's Office say that four pit bull mastiff mixes were turned over to Jackson County Animal Control Tuesday and put down. The July 10th attack in Skypeo Township seriously injured a 12-year-old girl and a 31-year-old woman who tried to save her. The case remains under review, and prosecutors are considering possible criminal charges in that. Full details on these stories coming up at 7 o'clock on K105.3.
4: Thank you, Mickey. We check out the forecast for today. Heat advisory remains in effect until 8 o'clock tonight. Mostly sunny skies and hot today. Highs near 97 degrees with a heat index value as high as 102. It's mostly sunny and 70 in Jackson now. I don't know if that caught.
2: Oh, yeah, no. Yeah. It's Enrique Iglesias. And Escape. 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
4: Oh, yes, indeed. It's fun time, fun time, fun time.
5: Hi.
6: So not too long ago, we saw pictures of Lenny Kravitz at the gym, and he was working out in leather pants.
5: Weird.
6: Everybody's like, that dude's cool.
5: Right.
6: Almost. I mean, I don't think he's ever smoked, but it invoked the image of having a Marlboro dangling out when he was doing his bench presses.
5: I feel like he would have like a cigarette holder, though.
6: Really?
5: Yeah.
6: See,
5: I don't know why.
6: Prince would, but not Lenny Kravitz.
5: Really? I don't know.
6: Anyway, I perform on stage in leather, denim, whatever, so those are the pants I wear to train in.
5: I guess it makes kind of sense.
6: That's what I thought. It also means I can fit in a workout anytime, anywhere.
5: I just walk in and walk out. I don't even shower.
6: His pants also play another important role in his fitness regimen. You know, for most people, I would think that that would invoke a smelly image to me.
5: Right.
6: But there's something about Lenny Kravitz that I think he smells like... I know people, I like patchouli. Some people aren't into it, but like something earthy and good smelling like that.
5: Yeah.
6: Maybe sandalwood. Like naturally occurring.
5: That guy wakes up just being the boss. You know what I mean? That's it. Yeah, the big sunbeam.
6: Right.
5: Blasts through that window when he wakes up. And
6: he says he can also gauge everything by how I'm in my pants. Like if my pants are a little tight. I know I'm getting out of shape.
5: Oh.
6: My friend Denzel Washington gave me this phrase, the pants don't lie. The pants don't lie.
5: I imagine him just wearing sunglasses all the time, too, like even when he's sleeping.
6: Eating cereal.
5: Right. Captain Crunch. He eats Captain Crunch or Special K.
6: In the shower. Kravitz also shared that he doesn't work out to be big or bulky. I have a very narrow silhouette. He's a rock guy. He's got to be, like, skinny. And
5: you can't be blown up on the stage, either, if you're running around singing and whatnot.
6: Yeah, there's some rock guys who are like that, but for the most part, they're pretty svelte.
5: Well, the guys that are like that now are, like, they're up there, though, in age, and that's probably why.
6: The fun one for me is Ben Burnley from Breaking Benjamin, because he's hit up people in the audience during a show for Rolaids. He's like, anybody got any Toms?
5: Oh, Lord. Hey.
6: In the middle of the set, getting that mid-40s heartburn.
5: You couldn't get that on your rider?
6: Yeah, I bet he does now.
5: Right.
6: Shania Twain missed Taylor Swift's wedding. Yeah, Shania Twain was invited to the shindig, but she had to opt out because of Harry Styles.
5: That don't impress me much.
6: Yuck. She tells Canada's E-Talk that opening for Harry, who coincidentally happens to be Taylor's ex-boyfriend, forgot that, prevented her from attending Taylor and Travis's nups at MSG.
5: Is that what they're calling them now? Nups?
6: That's what I'm calling them. Nups. Taylor Swift invited me to her wedding. I couldn't go because I was already committed to Harry's show, so that's why I say that. It's just kind of funny that it happened that way.
5: Hey, business is business.
6: She said she would have done anything to be at Taylor's wedding, but she was in London at Wembley that weekend. But I was with Harry, so that's why I'm saying if Harry ever gets married and he wants me at his wedding, he's going to have to ask me more in advance. You know, they did throw those invites out at the last minute. What was it? End of April, beginning of May. And it was like, save your summer. And it wasn't even pinpointed at that point.
5: And that's a chance that, you know what I mean, they took. And they had 1,000 people there.
6: Because how many of them dropped what they were originally planning to do?
5: Must have.
6: Justin Baldoni and his Wayfarer Studios are fighting Blake Lively's request for over $8 million in legal fees, calling it excessive. Court documents show Baldoni's team asked for a judge to deny or drastically reduce the amount. The two sides settled in May. Let's just stop doing this because it's stupid. Meanwhile, what's his face there? Ryan Reynolds.
5: Oh, Lord.
6: Has
5: Mint Mobile.
6: A movie coming out with Kenneth Branagh. Turn a spy thriller into a buddy comedy because Ryan Reynolds is in there. A genre-bending, action-packed buddy comedy that flips the spy thriller on its head. I'm not going to go into the whatsoever about it because it's Ryan Reynolds now, and she's totally ruined.
5: Right, she's ruined Deadpool.
6: For Ryan Reynolds because he's got that attitude that I always felt
5: he had,
6: was a fake put-on.
5: Yeah.
6: And now I just, and it was entertaining when it was fake, But now I think that's her real attitude.
5: I wish they would just, like, talk to both of these people and say, look, if you're bothering us anymore with any of this malarkey, whatever, we need to stop. Just throw them in jail. Both of them. All of them. Ryan Reynolds, throw him in there, too.
6: Just as a...
5: Justin Baloney, Ryan Reynolds, all of them.
6: We got you on the radar, buddy.
5: Amber Turd, throw her in there, too. I don't care.
6: The movie's called May Day, and it will premiere globally on Apple TV.
5: I'll never know.
6: September 4th, so we'll never know. We're going to celebrate our birthdays, our K-Club VIP birthdays today for July 15th. 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
1: 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Today, there is a heat advisory in effect until 8 p.m. tonight. Mostly sunny and hot, high 97. Heat index value as high as 102. It's mostly sunny and 70 already in Jackson now with One Republic and Need Your Love on the Morning Gas with J. Ron and Mickey. 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
1: 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And we celebrate our VIP K-Clubbers now on this July 15th. And happy birthday, Derek Moore and Lakeisha Phillips. Happy birthday to Amber LeBun and Bonita Halsey. Amanda Baker celebrating today along with

0: Christina Henderson and Ted Fear. Skylar Adams, happy birthday. Robert Leach and Jessica Strouser, happy birthday. Joanne Bostwick celebrating along with Molly Bush and Kathleen Mitchell. Casey Minder also celebrating. Happy birthday, Isabel Menard and Chris Albert. Jason Lenski, happy birthday. Jessica O'Loughlin, happy birthday to you. And Chelsea Huffline, happy birthday. Amber Willis, Jamie Hunter, Carrie Mall, and Cynthia Beneteau. Happy birthday to you on this July 15th. And we got celebrities and dignitaries celebrating too, right?
1: Yeah, the kid who played young Sheldon.
0: Yeah.
1: Is it Ian or Iain?
0: I have no clue.
1: Iain Armitage. He's 18 now. He's not a kid anymore.
0: No.
1: Then we got Gabriel Iglesias, Fluffy. He's 50. Brian Austin Green is 53.
0: Oh, wow.
1: Scott Foley is 54. Eddie Griffin is 58. And Jason Bonham. Oh, leads.
0: Yeah. John Bonham's, right?
1: Yeah, John Bonham's kid, 60.
0: He's not a kid anymore.
1: Brigitte Nielsen is 63. Forrest Whitaker is 65. Willie Ames, Charles in Charge.
0: Buddy Lembeck.
1: He's 66. then Jesse Ventura is 75.
0: Oh, man.
1: Linda Ronstadt's 80. Jan Michael Vincent was born on this day. Ken Kercheval, who is on Dallas.
0: Oh, I don't know him.
1: It was Cliff Barnes and Alex Karras.
0: I play Cliff Barnes.
1: He was a nice guy.
0: Was he?
1: He was very rarely involved with the shenanigans there in Dallas. Alex Karras, ex-football player, and George on Webster.
0: That's right. He played for the Lions.
1: Did he? I thought he was a Bear.
0: Oh, no. I think he was a Lion.
1: Tallest man in history, Robert Wadlow, died on this day in 1940. He was 8'11".
0: Oh, my gosh. Can you imagine that life?
1: Having to haul
0: no,
1: it all around.
0: Thank you. Getting into the shower, legs hanging off the bed.
1: Weighed 500 pounds.
0: Oh, Lord.
1: He was 5'6 in kindergarten.
0: Oh, my gosh. Yeah, I bet you he was picked first for every team.
1: Size 37 shoe.
0: That poor mother.
1: Yeah. Then Die Hard came out on this day in 1988. Hulk Hogan in 1994 admitted under oath in a courtroom that he did more than eat vitamins and say his prayers.
0: Look at this 22-inch pythons!
1: Gianni Versace was shot to death on this day in 1997 outside his home in Miami. Something About Mary released in 98. Wedding Crashers in 2005.
0: Oh.
1: And Avril Lavigne married Derek Whibley in 2006. They're divorced now.
0: Sure.
1: And then she married Chad Kroeger of Nickelback.
0: Yeah.
1: And then they got divorced. And yeah, Gangnam Style. Did you need to be reminded of
0: Psy.
1: That? Since then, that video has attracted over 5.9 billion views of Gangnam Style. Today is Gummy Worm Day and I Love Horses Day. National Be a Dork Day. National Give Something Away Day and Hot Dog Day. Pet Fire Safety Day. Respect Canada Day.
0: Huh.
1: Tapioca Pudding Day and Orange Chicken Day.
0: Ooh.
1: Who's Saint Swithin? I meant to look that up.
0: I never heard of that. Saint Swithin.
1: Take your pet to work today, too. Oh, I should have brought in Zaza. Centuries-old English weather tradition, Saint Swithin's Day, celebrated July 15th, linked to an English folklore tradition predicting rain or sunshine for the next 40 days based on today's weather.
0: Was it like Groundhog Day?
1: Gross! Right. Do you want 40 days of this stuff?
0: No. It's too thick out there as it is, and it's 70.
1: Sure is. And it's just before 7 o'clock. It's Jackson's Hit Music Station, K105.3.
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0: 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Today in Jackson, that heat advisory remains in effect until 8 p.m. tonight. Mostly sunny and hot throughout Wednesday, a high 97. Heat index value as high as 102. It's sunny and 71 in Jackson now.
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1: Good morning. I'm Mickey Borgrat reporting. Federal and state health officials have a major new target in their search for the source of a massive stomach parasite outbreak. Washington Post reports investigators are looking into whether Taco Bell played a role in the rapidly growing outbreak, which has now exploded to more than 3,300 cases in Michigan. While no specific grower or supplier has been named, several locations throughout the area have already voluntarily pulled lettuce, cilantro, guacamole from their menus. Michigan health officials say lettuce continues to be the common denominator, regularly coming up in patient interviews. Health officials are urging families to ditch bagged salad mixes for now and buy whole heads of lettuce instead, making sure to peel off the outer leaves before washing. Canadian wildfire smoke has made its way back to Michigan. An air quality alert has been issued for the entire state. The plumes of smoke will reach the Upper Peninsula this evening, sinking into the northern Lower Peninsula overnight. It is recommended that when possible, you avoid strenuous outdoor activities, especially those with heart disease and respiratory conditions like asthma. This, coupled with the thick, humid temperatures, could make it hard to breathe today in the Mitten. Rives Township will soon be looking for a new treasurer after the township board accepted the resignation of Treasurer Carol Schultz during Tuesday night's meeting. Schultz says her last day will be August 6th, citing ongoing personal attacks, repeated Freedom of Information Act requests, and conflicts within township government as reasons for stepping down. The board accepted her resignation unanimously. The township plans to begin accepting applications to fill the position. Rives Township has seen several high-profile resignations over the past 3 years, including multiple treasurers and clerks leaving office before completing their terms. Four dogs involved in last week's serious attack in Hillsdale County have been euthanized. The Hillsdale County Prosecutor's Office say the four pit bull mastiff mixes were turned over to Jackson County Animal Control Tuesday and put down. Rabies testing is now underway. The July 10th attack in Scipio Township seriously injured a 12-year-old girl and a 31-year-old woman who was trying to save her. Investigators say the dogs escaped after breaking the lock on their enclosure. The case remains under review and prosecutors are considering possible criminal charges. News powered by WKHM. I'm Mickey Morgrat reporting.
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7: Now sports. The 2026 Major League Baseball All-Star Game took place at Citizens Bank Park in Philadelphia last night, with the AL winning 4-0 over the National League. Tigers slugger Riley Greene, making his third All-Star appearance, started in left field for the AL for the second year in a row. Catcher Dylan Dingler and shortstop Kevin McGonigal came in as reserves for the American League, as both received their first All-Star selections, though the three batters combined for four strikeouts and zero hits on the night. Rounding out the list of Tigers All-Stars is starting pitcher Justin Verlander, who was named to his 10th All-Star team as a Legends pick. Verlander didn't appear in the game, however, as the 43-year-old righty continues to rehab from a hamstring injury. Detroit's All-Star representation was slightly smaller than the 2025 team, which featured six All-Stars and four starters. But this is only the second time in the last decade that the Tigers have sent four players to the All-Star game, demonstrating how much Detroit's roster has improved in quality over the last few seasons. And that's a look at sports on K105.3.
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0: K105.3 weather now brought to you by Northwest Community Schools. The direction of greatness, go Mounties! And a heat advisory remains in effect until 8 o'clock tonight. Mostly sunny and hot throughout Wednesday. High 97, heat index value as high as 102. It's sunny and 71 in Jackson now.
8: 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Time for the morning gas with J-Rod and Mickey.
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8: Gas with J-Rod and Mickey. 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
13: Let's go make history.
0: Yeah! Making history. Hour 2, 621 is the episode number. Thanks for hanging out with us on this July 15th. And it's pretty thick out there, dang it.
1: And I think it's just getting started.
0: It's getting thicker, oh yeah.
1: Once that sun came up over the trees, it was like hot breath blowing in the window and I had to close
0: Time
1: it up.
0: To shut the window.
1: Definitely. Busy hour with some randos coming up. Really good news segments. Like,
0: we need
1: things that'll make you feel good.
0: We feel good.
1: So we'll do that. And around 7:40, we're going to play some true or false hot trivia.
0: Ooh!
1: For
0: hot trivia.
1: Gift card. $25 to Healthy Vibes, actually.
0: Oh, wow.
1: We had Elise in here not too long ago, and it was refreshing.
0: Delicious drinks.
1: Delicious and refreshing, and that is coming up. And later in the hour, we'll play Which One's from Florida.
0: Okay.
1: All right. Ella Langley now. Here's Be Her. It's Jackson's Hit Music Station, K105.3.

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1: 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Remember, Phelps Towing, heat advisory in effect today through 8 p.m. tonight. Mostly sunny and hot throughout Wednesday. High 97. Heat index value as high as 102. It's 71 and mostly sunny in Jackson now. Hello.
2: Hey. I was looking for Wilhelm Scream.
1: For the heat index?
2: Maybe. Just to have on hand, but I don't remember what folder I put it in.
1: I put it on every page I use because that one's got to be there. It's got to be ready. You never know when you're going to need to scream.
2: And it's such a classic. I can't believe I put that in the liners folder.
1: Yeah.
2: Wait.
1: That's where it goes.
2: How's it spelled? W-E-I-L?
1: I think so.
2: That's crazy. I don't know where I put it.
1: Yeah.
2: All right, let's talk about good things this morning. A woman named Alexandra Adams just became the first doctor that was born both deaf and blind.
1: Oh, wow.
2: And she says this is a lot for us abled people to think about. She says the biggest obstacle wasn't her disabilities. It was other people's assumptions about what she could and couldn't do.
1: Oh.
2: Alexandra uses adaptive technology like a Bluetooth-enabled stethoscope connected to her hearing aids. And now she hopes to specialize in geriatric care.
1: Yeah, she's got hearing aids to begin with. Come on, guys. What do you think? They're just going to let somebody run wild without, you know, being able to... Yeah, she's good.
2: Sit there and not listen to all the things that you're complaining about. Of course she's going to have.
1: That's what a normal doctor's like, right?
2: Right. It seems like sometimes. Okay, so a local woman in Pennsylvania went to a local TV station and talked about losing access to food and support services at a senior assistance program that she's a part of.
1: Yeah.
2: Overnight, an anonymous donor gave them $100,000 to save that program.
1: That's good.
2: It's called Wesley Family Services. It planned to shut down. It's Open Your Heart to a Senior program due to lack of federal funding. But that's when the mystery donor came in and saved everything. The woman spoke about it, reminded her that somebody out there cares.
1: That is cool.
2: That's, I guess, a good reminder for people.
1: Yeah.
2: Someone somewhere, I don't know if you know them, but somebody cares about somebody. They might not care about you, but they're caring.
1: They're caring about the community and making sure people are able to, like, you know.
2: Sure. No, that was a really good one.
1: I love it.
2: This one's about a four-year-old boy who is in North Carolina, and he totally transformed his neighborhood simply by waving and saying hello to everyone who passed by.
1: Oh, man.
2: His name is Roman, and it started because he said he was sad after his parents separated.
1: Oh.
2: But once he started waving to all his neighbors, his parents got back together.
1: No, they didn't.
2: You're right.
1: That's hilarious. I saved this family.
2: It did inspire his neighbors to stop and chat with him and build a friendship with him. And it has since brought together a dozen neighbors who barely know each other before. Now the whole neighborhood's talking to each other.
1: Wow.
2: Roman now invites all his neighborhood friends to his games and birthday parties. Isn't that neat?
1: That's nice.
2: All because a little four-year-old kid who's got a weird understanding, an old soul understanding about that separation.
1: Messed him up.
2: Molly Sellen is a 27-year-old who was heading home from a work trip.
1: Uh-oh.
2: When she took off her headphones and struck up a conversation with a stranger on the train. Now, as I read through this story this morning, they did leave out some details. She's coming back from a work trip from Spain.
1: Oh.
2: So I'm guessing she flew here and then was taking the train to get to the end of her destination.
1: Okay.
2: Sitting diagonally across from her was an 81-year-old lady named Maria Alvarez. And Maria asked Molly whether if she'd just returned from traveling. Yeah, I've been in Spain. And Alvarez was shocked to learn that when Molly was there, she didn't try the paella.
1: Uh-oh.
2: How can you go to Spain? I don't even like seafood, and I would try the paella.
1: I wouldn't.
2: I would pick the rice and sausage out of it.
1: Yeah.
2: Anyway, Maria Alvarez said to Molly, "Do you ever have Puerto Rican food?" And Molly said, "No." And so I said, "Well, you're going to have to come to my house. I'll cook Puerto Rican food for you." So for the past 2 months, Molly has been going to visit Maria every Monday for dinner.
1: That's cool.
2: And during those visits, Molly discovered that Maria has not returned to her home country of Puerto Rico for over 50 years.
1: Oh, my gosh.
2: She's afraid to fly.
1: Oh, my gosh. How'd she get over there in the first place?
2: Sometimes, I don't know, maybe she came on a boat.
1: Okay.
2: I don't know. I was like, I'm gonna offer to fly with her, said Molly. You know, she doesn't have to say yes to it, but I just want her to know that if she ever decides that she wants to or wants someone to be with her, I'd happily do it. She shared her story on TikTok, and then Delta, Hilton, and Discover Puerto Rico volunteered to help make Alvarez's dream come true, and the pair traveled to Puerto Rico together. They took salsa lessons, they went on a chocolate tasting tour, and fulfilled a trip Alvarez had dreamed about for decades. Remember, she's 81.
1: Right.
2: Alvarez told ABC News she believes a series of coincidences, including the Delta flight number, 1966, matching the birth year of her late daughter, Janet, and meeting a chocolate tour guide with the same name.
1: Janet?
2: I didn't read these. Part of it. Were signs that she was exactly where she was meant to be with her new friend. Wow.
1: Time and chance, man.
2: I've been through so much. She changed everything for me. She's like my other child. Oh, that's so sweet. And it reminds me of that story from about 10, 12 years ago already, when a woman texted somebody a Thanksgiving dinner invite and got to the wrong number. And it was a young black man and their best friends, and they've had Thanksgiving dinner together ever since.
1: Right.
2: That miscommunication or coincidence happened.
1: You know our luck. If that, like, it was us, it'd be like some like axe murder or something.
2: Yeah.
1: You meet him on a train.
2: Right.
1: Yeah, come over for dinner. Gonna have you.
2: What are we having?
1: Right.
2: Fava beans and a nice candy. where are we here? All right, coming up, we're going to play True or False Hot Hot Trivia. We like to play games, but we also like to, you know, make it worth your while.
1: Right, give you prizes to win.
2: So we'll give you an opportunity to score a gift card to Healthy Vibes Jackson coming up.
1: Woo!
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2: Federal and state health officials have a major target. Wow, these need adjusted badly, don't they? These new microphone things. All right. Federal and state health officials have a major new target in their search for the source of a massive stomach parasite outbreak. The Washington Post reports investigators are looking into whether Taco Bell played a role in the rapidly growing outbreak. You want to tell me that we're not in a simulation?
11: Right.
2: We're like on an autoplay. Somebody got tired and put us on autoplay.
11: Right. Everyone got sick, but it was because of the lettuce.
2: The lettuce.
11: You know what I mean? Like, that's not like...
2: And it was explosive diarrhea,
11: right.
2: So it had to be from Taco Bell. I mean, these jokes write themselves better than this.
11: You even crap your pants over the lettuce.
2: I feel really, a friend of mine had it, she
11: right.
2: thinks, and she spent the whole night Sunday. She's like, I've spent a tremendous amount of time in there, and I'd crawl back into bed, and before I could even get comfortable, I'd have to go back in there and spend a tremendous amount of time in there.
11: I've not experienced that, but I've had flu before where it's like, you know.
2: I think I'm going to, not that I eat a lot of lettuce, and I'm
11: right.
2: going out of my way right now not to, but I think I'm going to keep some, like, soft wipes.
11: Right? Well, be prepared.
2: Just in case. Health officials are urging families to ditch bag salad mixes for now and buy whole heads of lettuce and peel out the outer leaves before you wash them. Canadian wildfire smoke has made its way back to Michigan. An air quality alert has been issued for the entire state, and it is recommended that when possible, you avoid hanging outdoors, especially if you have heart disease or asthma. This coupled with the sick is a good word, thick human temperatures could be. Make it hard to breathe. I have hiccups from my coffee.
11: It sounds like you're getting bleeps.
2: <It's> funny. Swearing. Rives Township. Maybe you need to do news like that. Oh. Rives Township will soon be looking for a new treasurer after the township board accepted the resignation unanimously of Treasurer Carol Schultz during Tuesday night's meeting. Her last day will be August 6th, citing ongoing personal attacks, repeated Freedom of Information Act requests, and conflicts within township government as reasons for stepping down. Rives Township has seen several high-profile resignations over the past 3 years, including multiple treasurers and clerks leaving before completing their terms. People need hobbies.
11: Sounds like a party.
2: Four dogs involved in last week's serious attack in Hillsdale County have been euthanized. The Hillsdale County Prosecutor's Office says the four pit bull mastiff mixes were turned over to Jackson County Animal Control Tuesday and put down. The July 10th attack in Scipio Township seriously injured a 12-year-old girl and a 31-year-old woman who was trying to save the girl. They're both, I think, still in the hospital. Anyway, the case remains under review, and prosecutors are considering possible criminal charges. More details on these stories coming up at 8 o'clock on K105.3.
1: Thank you, Mickey. Checking in with your forecast for today. A heat advisory remains in effect until 8 p.m. this evening. 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
11: 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You got to fit a lot of things into one day. So when you set an appointment, that's when you'll be seen. We'll see mostly sunny skies throughout the day. It's going to be another hot one today with a high of 97 and a heat index value as high as 102. It's 72 and mostly sunny in Jackson now with Weezer and Beverly Hills on the morning gas, which is

0: a gassy and classy. We now return to the Morning Gas with J-Rod and Mickey.
1: Yeah, Morning Gas. July 15th is happening, man. It's a Wednesday. Thanks for being here, guys, with Kelly Express, Martin, the whole crew. Hello. Myself and Mickey included. And you guys. Yeah.
2: I found it.
1: I love that we've been having some really fun folks coming through here in the studios, giving us a chance to meet them and find out about their business and try some new stuff out. We got to try some stuff out from Healthy Vibes with Jackson. Was it last week or the week before?
2: I can't remember. I lost track of time. I think it maybe is already
1: maybe a couple of weeks. But yeah.
3: Look at their page.
1: And she's doing some really good stuff over there. We had some tasty beverages from there. And they actually gave us a bunch of gift cards to give you guys. But we're going to make you work for it.
2: A little bit, yeah.
1: Not too hard.
2: Just to have some fun with it. Got a $25 gift card to Healthy Vibes Jackson. 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Check them out on West Franklin Street. We'll be able to do that, maybe. 768-4448 if you want to play true or false hot, hot trivia. And if you're a listener of the show, you know how true and false goes. True or false goes here on the show.
1: 50-50. You don't have to think too hard.
2: There's that, for sure. We'll just throw out some questions this morning about hot, about heat.
1: Yeah, because it's hot out there.
2: About summer.
1: Call us 768-4448 to play.
2: And what I mean by, you know, true or false, how we play. Kind of lean into it being easy. But it's still something fun for us to do, right?
1: Right.
2: And maybe learn something.
1: Joke around with each other.
2: Hi, K105.3. Who's this?
1: Hi.
2: Hello.
1: Hi.
4: Hello.
2: Hi, who's this? Five?
4: Oh, sorry, it's kind of cutting out.
1: Yeah. Who are you?
4: Trenton.
1: Hey, Trenton.
2: Trenton, how you doing today?
4: Hi. Good, how are you guys doing?
2: I'm doing fantastic. Are you calling in to play hot, hot trivia, true or false trivia?
4: Yes, actually.
2: Okay.
1: All right, Trenton.
2: Just making sure, because we do have some listeners that just randomly call us at 7:40 sometimes.
1: And we welcome that, too.
2: Yeah, we do. All right, I'm going to ask you some questions. We usually try to go two out of three to get you hooked up with your $25 gift certificate to Healthy Vibes. Are you ready?
4: Yes, I am.
2: For these true or false questions, it takes 37 hours, 15 minutes, and 3.2 seconds for sunlight to reach the Earth from the sun. True or false? True or false?
4: I'm going to go with true for that one.
2: Whoa, it's false.
1: Oh.
2: Believe it or not, it's only 8 minutes and 20 seconds.
1: Okay.
2: Which is crazy to me when you consider light years,
1: it's
2: right?
1: It's like so far away.
2: It is a star, right? Isn't our sun a star?
1: I believe so.
2: All right, Trenton.
4: Yeah, and it is pretty far.
2: It is. All right, so question number two. When buying sunscreen, Trenton, SPF stands for Sun Past Fun. True or false?
4: Ball.
1: Yeah. Yay, Trenton.
2: All right. The hottest temperature ever recorded was 134.1 degree Fahrenheit in Death Valley. True or false? True.
4: False? I'm going to go with true for that.
1: Yay! Yeah, you got two.
2: Two out of three, and Trenton's our winner this morning. They didn't say what year that was, but I feel like there's hotter.
1: Have you ever had a tasty beverage from Healthy Vibes?
4: I haven't actually, but once I heard you guys say something about this morning, I definitely had to try and go for a call-in.
1: Good, man.
2: You succeeded, Trenton. Hang on.
1: Did it.
2: We'll grab some info from you and get you hooked up with your prize. And when we come back, we're going to play a game called Which One's from Florida? 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
1: 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Heat advisory in effect today until 8 p.m. tonight. Mostly sunny and hot throughout Wednesday. High 97. Heat index value as high as 102 in Jackson. Now it is, it's something out there. It's 73 and mostly sunny. David Guetta, Forever Young. It's on Cable to 5.3 now.

0: The Morning Cast with J-Rod and Mickey is brought to you by Kelly Express Mart. Now back to the show. You can't handle all that gas.
1: Yeah. Morning Gas rolls on explosively on this Wednesday. That's explosively on this Wednesday, July. That's all I can think of. All I can think of now is that word explosive. It's a trapped in my brain.
2: Yesterday, we played the dry fart, and we decided that wasn't farty enough for the current situation that we're experiencing.
1: It's okay sometimes, but not now.
2: So I found us one that's more in time and tune with what's going on around us now that there's 3,000 people just in the state of Michigan with explosive D.
1: It reflects the sign of the times, you know?
2: You ready?
1: Yeah. I'm just going to even turn that off. That off.
2: There you go. I told you I found a good one.
1: It was the lettuce. Can I get an all lettuce taco, please?
2: It's a really bad time for restaurants called Just Lettuce.
1: Yuck.

0: page, damaging merchandise. They called the popo. The cops found the man naked and laying on a pallet of dog food.
1: Yeah.
0: And then when the man saw them, he bolted for the clothing section. The guy was cuffed and charged with disorderly conduct, public intoxication, vandalism, and aggravated criminal trespass, and some other things.
1: Sure.
0: There's that guy.
1: Okay.
0: And there's this guy. When they were celebrating the 4th of July recently here in the States. Let's see. Can't talk about that. It'll give it away. So on July 4th, the police there pulled over a moving vehicle traveling the highway while also launching fireworks out the passenger window.
2: Oh, wow.
0: When deputies made contact, the occupants denied any involvement. Oh,
2: we saw you doing it.
0: Denied. And, yeah.
2: We saw you shooting those fireworks off.
0: The passenger may not have been celebrating their independence for much longer. They were arrested, charged for shooting a deadly missile from a moving vehicle. The cops there said, "We understand that fireworks are fun, but only when handled safely and responsibly. Only ignite fireworks from a hard surface, blah, blah, blah."
2: Sure.
0: Not with your hand. They melt in your mouth, not in your hand.
1: No, it'll blow your face off, too.
0: Which one of those Yahoos is from Florida?
1: Between those two?
0: Yeah.
1: Man, it's pretty close. It's a pretty close race. But I'm going with the naked guy breaking into Walmart, sleeping on the dog food.
0: Oh, man.
1: Really? I should have known. Oh, man.
2: But doesn't that sound like a Florida? That sounds like a Florida bed and breakfast, right?
0: Because it involves a Walmart,
2: right?
0: For sure. No, that guy was from Tennessee, and the fireworks guy was from Florida.
1: Okay.
0: Good times.
1: Good times and great oldies.
0: We got next hour, Rhonda. Talk about good times coming up this weekend. It's the Sun and Sand Festival in Tecumseh, and she's going to tell us all the great things that are going on with that. Jackson's Hit Music Station, K105.3. It's the Morning Gas.
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2: 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Tremendous lunch and dinner special. See your server for details. Check out that wine list, too, man. That thing's happening. Such a list. It's more than that. It's just like a giant binder of all kinds of stuff going on in there. And if they're very knowledgeable about everything they got going on that list, they're very worldly. They're very local at the same time as far as what they have as well. Just ask about anything, any questions. They'll

take care of you. Private parties, special occasions, weddings, great place to celebrate. Talk to them about it. Even everyone parking in the back. At Bevanote, Ristorante, bringing you this weather forecast with a heat advisory in effect right now through 8 p.m. tonight. In Jackson today, mostly sunny and hot, high 97. Heat index value as high as 102. It's 73 and mostly sunny in Jackson now with Miles Smith. This song is called Heaven. It's on the Morning Gas with J. Rod and Mickey. Hello.

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2: Good morning. I'm Mickey Borgrat reporting. Federal and state health officials have a major new target in their search for the source of a massive stomach parasite outbreak. Washington Post reports investigators are looking into whether Taco Bell played a role in the rapidly growing outbreak, which has now exploded to more than 3,300 cases in Michigan. While no specific grower or supplier has been named, several locations throughout the area have already voluntarily pulled lettuce, cilantro, guacamole from their menus. Michigan health officials say lettuce continues to be the common denominator, regularly coming up in patient interviews. Health officials are urging families to ditch bagged salad mixes for now and buy whole heads of lettuce instead, making sure to peel off the outer leaves before washing. Canadian wildfire smoke has made its way back to Michigan. An air quality alert has been issued for the entire state. The plumes of smoke will reach the Upper Peninsula this evening, sinking into the northern Lower Peninsula overnight. It is recommended that when possible, you avoid strenuous outdoor activities, especially those with heart disease and respiratory conditions like asthma. This, coupled with the thick, humid temperatures, could make it hard to breathe today in the Mitten. Rives Township will soon be looking for a new treasurer after the township board accepted the resignation of Treasurer Carol Schultz during Tuesday night's meeting. Schultz says her last day will be August 6th, citing ongoing personal attacks, repeated Freedom of Information Act requests, and conflicts within township government as reasons for stepping down. The board accepted her resignation unanimously. The township plans to begin accepting applications to fill the position. Rives Township has seen several high-profile resignations over the past 3 years, including multiple treasurers and clerks leaving office before completing their terms. Four dogs involved in last week's serious attack in Hillsdale County have been euthanized. The Hillsdale County Prosecutor's Office say the four pit bull mastiff mixes were turned over to Jackson County Animal Control Tuesday and put down. Rabies testing is now underway. The July 10th attack in Scipio Township seriously injured a 12-year-old girl and a 31-year-old woman who was trying to save her. Investigators say the dogs escaped after breaking the lock on their enclosure. The case remains under review and prosecutors are considering possible criminal charges. News powered by WKHM. I'm Mickey Morgrat reporting.
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4: Now sports. The 2026 Major League Baseball All-Star Game took place at Citizens Bank Park in Philadelphia last night, with the AL winning 4-0 over the National League. Tigers slugger Riley Greene, making his third All-Star appearance, started in left field for the AL for the second year in a row. Catcher Dylan Dingler and shortstop Kevin McGonigal came in as reserves for the American League, as both received their first All-Star selections, though the three batters combined for four strikeouts and zero hits on the night. Rounding out the list of Tigers All-Stars is starting pitcher Justin Verlander, who was named to his 10th All-Star team as a Legends pick. Verlander didn't appear in the game, however, as the 43-year-old righty continues to rehab from a hamstring injury. Detroit's All-Star representation was slightly smaller than the 2025 team, which featured six All-Stars and four starters. But this is only the second time in the last decade that the Tigers have sent four players to the All-Star game, demonstrating how much Detroit's roster has improved in quality over the last few seasons. And that's a look at sports on K105.3. 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
1: Came out of 5.3 weather now in Jackson today. And heat advisory remains in effect until 8 p.m. tonight. Mostly sunny and hot throughout Wednesday. A high of 97 with heat index value as high as 102. It's 73 and mostly sunny in Jackson currently.
0: It's time to rise and shine. Time for the morning gas with J-Rod and Mickey.
5: Good morning. I'm here.
0: The morning gas with J-Rod and Mickey. Now, let's get gassy.
5: I freaking love you losers.
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1: Yeah, feeling good on a Wednesday. Episode 621 continues. Hour 3 is happening, man. And there's something very fun happening this weekend in Tecumseh, Michigan, USA. Watch out. Sun and Sand Festival. We're going to find out all about it, right?
2: Yeah, with Rhonda Nowak here in just a couple of moments.
1: Woo!
2: And we've got Olivia Rodrigo right now with Drop Dead. It's Jackson's hit music station, K105.3.

0: Now back to the Morning Gas with J-Rod and Nikki for all your morning show needs. Live from the...
1: I had some help. Hey, Morning Gas back at it. Episode 621. And it's brought to you by every day. It's brought to you by our friends at Kelly Express Mart. Thank you so much, guys. And here we are back at it again. It's been a while.
2: Since we talked with Rhonda from Tecumseh, downtown Tecumseh's Sun and Sand Festival is coming up this weekend. Hey, thanks for venturing over here.
3: Absolutely.
2: I was talking about when I grew up this morning. I grew up in Hudson, and I always thought like, Tecumseh is so far away.
3: Yeah.
2: But that's because I was a kid.
3: Yeah.
2: You know?
3: Yeah.
2: And now people in my town are like, well, we're running over to Tecumseh now. You want to come with us?
3: Yeah.
1: It's not that far.
2: And it's really a neat town.
3: It is a great town. We love our little town.
2: Tell us about Tecumseh.
3: Yeah. Tecumseh is a great little spot. We have wonderful merchants downtown that all work together, which makes our town amazing, I think. If you're looking for something and you're not sure where to find it, you can ask pretty much any of the merchants, and they'll direct you to where it is.
2: Yeah.
3: They're all on the same team. Yeah, they all are on the same team. You'll find different stores have their products in other stores. They work together on a lot of things. So, like, our tea shop provides stuff for the people that make the soaps and we just go back and forth, which is really rare, I think, in a lot of towns. And that's one of the things I think that makes our town so successful.
1: That's what keeps the towns alive, though, man.
3: Yes.
1: Circulating that local income and whatnot. That
3: Absolutely.
1: Money, come on.
3: Yep.
2: Keeping it in town.
3: Yep, that's the idea. Keep it local.
2: So, in January, you guys hold, like, an ice sculpting thing, right?
3: We do, yes.
2: So, then, what one came first, the sun and sand or the sculpting one? Were they a backboard idea?
3: I think it was more the ice sculpture, I think, came first, if I'm not mistaken. I was a retailer at that time downtown when those all both started, and then I got into this job since. So the ice sculptures came first, and then the sand and sun came next. It's the same crew that comes for both events to carve. So how they carve the ice is a little different than how they carve the sand. But they have a blast doing it, and we love watching them. So.
1: We think of sand. Wow.
2: You can't carve sand.
3: Yes, you can. If it's the right sand and it's packed correctly, that's the key. So they'll start doing that today. The truck will show up with the 30 tons of sand that will be dumped on our downtown sidewalk. And we'll make 5 massive sculptures out of that. The guys will pack them. They make wood boxes. That they pack the sand in. So when they get done, they have this pyramid of boxes on top of each other. Then they slowly peel those boxes away. The sand is packed with water. They put a little sand in. They pack some water on it, pack it down tight.
2: Amazing.
3: It's great. It's great fun.
2: So let me ask you then, when it's all said and done, does this crew come and take that sand back, and do they use it at another town's festival?
3: They do not. That is our sand. And so our DPW guys come and get it, and they take it back to their DPW yard, and then they will reuse it in different projects around town. When they need sand, then they go to that sand and use it. So it is
2: That's a special sand. Too.
3: Yeah, it's recycled. We save it all. So
2: is it it's not the same sand you used last year? It goes into new projects.
3: It's new.
2: Okay.
3: Yep, it goes into different projects.
2: I wanted to ask that.
1: Right.
3: It
2: was intriguing
3: to me.
1: There's
2: way more fun things to talk about with the festival than that.
3: Yeah, there is. But it's interesting how they do it all together. I love watching it. So
1: I can't even imagine. The ice is one thing, but the sand, holy cow.
3: Yeah, and they're big. They are very, very big.
2: Like 6 feet, 12 feet?
3: Yeah, about 6 feet.
2: 6 feet?
3: Some of them are 6 feet by probably... 5-6 feet wide. So they're pretty good size.
2: So they bring the sand in today, which I guess has got to be its own event to watch.
3: It really is.
2: They build it.
3: Yep.
2: And then when do you guys start doing the sculpting?
3: Tomorrow the guys will come in and begin some of their sculpting because it takes so long to do these massive sculptures. And because we have 5 of them.
2: Yeah.
3: So the guys will come in and we give them a little bit of a head start starting it on Thursday. So that those people that come first thing Friday morning can see some of the sculptures already completed.
2: Good idea.
3: They'll have like 1 or 2 of them done. But then they do the other 3 on Friday, so people can actually watch them change it from a block of sand into this absolutely gorgeous work of art.
1: Dang.
2: And that just gives you another big evening to fill with more fun.
3: It does.
2: To go along with that,
3: yes,
2: on Friday.
3: On Friday night, we have our street party.
1: Yeah.
3: So we close down one of our streets. We have a band come in and perform for us all night. We have food trucks that are there. We encourage people to visit our restaurants downtown, but we do provide food trucks for those people that don't want to leave the music area.
1: Yeah.
3: We do have our social district open, so you can enjoy beverages while you're out enjoying the music and the community. And this year we've added a 51-foot inflatable obstacle course.
1: Neat.
3: That'll be right on the street.
2: And that's for everybody?
3: And that's for everybody. And there's no charge to use it. So you can come. You can jump in there with a friend, race them to the other end, and see who wins.
1: Just show up to Tecumseh, man.
3: It's a good time party. It's a good time.
1: Dang.
2: So all that talking, that was just Friday.
3: That was Friday.
1: That's it. Yeah. There's one more day.
2: Did you mention the scavenger hunt?
3: The scavenger hunt starts on Friday also. That is, you go through the different businesses and find, we've hidden, this year it's sunglasses with letters on them. You have to grab the letters, write them down, take it back and unscramble them to make a sentence.
2: Okay.
3: And then turn your entry form in. Now, if you don't quite get it, I'm a little lenient on that because I want everybody just to come have fun.
1: Sure.
3: But turn your entry in and you get a chance to win a $250 worth of gift cards.
2: Is the message, and by any chance, be sure to drink your Oval?
1: I didn't use
3: that one, but there you go. That's a good one. I'll write it down for next time.
1: That's funny.
2: Then Saturday, bright and early.
3: Saturday, bright and early. We start out with our farmer's market from 9 to 1. And then at 1 o'clock, our Legion, American Legion, is holding a chicken broil. And they also will have another bounce house and a band that night. So then it'll go till 10 o'clock Saturday night with the Legion putting on the street party there. The obstacle course will be up and running on Saturday, weather permitting, of course. We'll have that out all day from 10 until 5. And the scavenger hunt is happening again on Saturday.
1: Dang.
3: So it's a full weekend.
2: So while you were telling us all about that, I was reading about the other thing. Did you say farmer's market?
1: Yeah.
2: Okay.
3: Yeah, farmer's market's first thing Saturday morning from 9 to 1.
2: I want to make sure people get in on that for sure.
3: Absolutely.
2: It's starting to be that farmer's market season.
3: It is, and our farmer's market is amazing.
2: Tell us about it.
3: We have a great crowd. We have, I don't even know how many vendors we have in there now, but we average anywhere from 700 to 1,000 people every weekend for our farmer's market.
2: Go to
3: Tecumseh.
2: They
3: come back every week. So it's a great market. Great market.
2: Good job.
3: Yeah.
1: I love all that fresh stuff too,
3: man.
1: Oh,
3: yeah. Yeah.
1: That's the best part of summer.
3: Yep. It is.
2: I'm guessing that they can find event information on our post. Did you put that up there?
1: Go right to our post if you're not following downtown Tecumseh, but you should anyways, and it's on there, the link and whatnot. And
2: talk about taking some day trips.
1: Yeah.
2: There is something about getting in the car early on a Saturday morning and going on an adventure someplace you normally don't go.
3: Right. And like you said earlier, people think it's so far, but from here, it's 45 minutes.
1: Right.
3: We drive 45 minutes all the time. It's not a problem.
2: I've driven it.
3: I did it this morning. It's not anything.
2: It didn't feel like that to me.
3: No.
1: And there's a lot of stuff that you can experience, and you don't have to pay a bunch of money to do it, too, which is very cool.
3: Yeah. The street party's free. The obstacle course is free. The farmer's market's free.
1: Watching these artists working.
3: Yeah. I mean, it's all free.
1: Yeah.
3: So you just come and have a great time.
2: Put it on the calendar. It is this Saturday. Now, if perchance somebody can't make it out, but they're intrigued by the sculptures, do they lose out?
3: They do not. They can still come in the next couple of weeks. We like to leave them up a couple of weeks at least afterwards.
1: Cool.
3: All of the sculptures are kept underneath tents so that if we do get rain, it doesn't destroy the sculpture.
1: You mentioned that mess.
3: Yeah.
2: Yes. Way back when the sand sculpting first started, who thought of that? Was it before or after the rain?
3: Yeah, it was after the rain. We discovered that the tents would be a good investment. So.
2: Yeah. Yeah.
3: We do have tents up, so they keep them up for a couple of weeks before the guys come and take them all down.
1: Wow.
2: It's just such a neat idea, and you've been doing it for a little while.
3: We've been doing it for a long time. I don't know the exact number of years, but I know it's been at least 10.
2: Wow.
3: So we just have a really great time with it. And the sculptor guys that are coming from Ice Creation, they're amazing to work with. They're so much fun to talk to. They love to talk to the crowd and explain what they're doing. It's just great fun.
2: Is there a theme this year?
3: There is not, because I decided that the sculptors needed to have a little bit of freedom.
1: Yeah.
3: I do give them some ideas, and I say, this is kind of what we want. Let me know what you think. If you can do it, they're like, yep, we can do it. We're going to make some modifications. I'm like, great. They need some creative license, so to speak.
1: Sure.
3: Because that's where they come out the best. So...
2: Man, just a shout out to anybody who's got free time this afternoon and this evening.
1: Right.
2: I suggest going and watching that outside of the festival.
1: Witness the unloading of the sand would
2: and
1: be cool, right?
2: Build the frames and everything, getting ready.
3: It's great fun.
2: Is every frame stacked the same?
3: Pretty much. It depends on the sculpture, but they're pretty much the same. There's a big box at the bottom, and then it gets a little bit smaller with the second box, and then there's a third box that goes on top.
2: Yeah.
3: And they kind of pyramid up, if you can picture that.
2: Yeah.
3: That's kind of how it's done, but they're pretty much all the same.
2: Do they ever build ones that are, like, low and wide, like me?
3: We
1: Yikes.
3: Yeah. Actually, we did one like that a couple years ago for our bicentennial. Because it was our bicentennial, we kind of amped it up a little bit, and we did what we called a double sculpture, and that one was wider because we spelled out the word Tecumseh and bicentennial on it, so we needed it to be wider.
1: That's cool.
3: And so they do that if we need to.
2: Did you get a professional shot of that? And is that hanging on a wall in a city office?
1: It's not, but it
3: should be, you know? Yeah. It really should be.
2: That sounds amazing.
3: Yeah.
2: I'm sure you did this all by yourself.
3: Oh, of course I did. No, not at all. We have some fantastic sponsors that help us do these events, and without them, we cannot do them. So just a shout out to those, some of our major sponsors, the City of Tecumseh, of course, our Downtown Development Authority, Tecumseh Events, Activities, and Marketing Group, Visit Lenawee, Old National Bank, Avery Oil and Propane, Creek Enterprises, and Carpet on Wheels are our major sponsors. And then we have some smaller business sponsors that are downtown. So without all of them, this just doesn't happen. So I really thank those people for supporting us and understanding what our vision is and making it happen.
2: Sure. Shout out to them and all the volunteers, too.
3: Absolutely. The volunteers help me so that I don't lose my mind.
1: Yeah.
2: You might get it back on Sunday.
3: Yeah, usually on Sunday. I warn my family ahead of time. Starting today, mom's off limits. You know, you cook, you do what you got to do.
1: Yeah. Don't take it personal.
3: Yeah, nothing personal, but I'm out.
2: Back off.
3: I got somewhere else to be.
2: Come on downtown. There's food trucks.
3: Yeah. That's right.
2: Rhonda Noack, thanks. Did we cover everything?
3: I think we did. We covered it all.
1: It'll be a fun time, guys.
3: It really is. So I really want people to come because it's something you don't normally see. And everybody says you have sand sculptures, but you're not on the water. And I'm like, who needs the water?
1: Right.
3: We do them right on our sidewalk. So.
1: Heck yeah.
2: It starts kind of today, unofficially today.
3: You can start getting it set up.
2: Maybe a little business tomorrow. And then Friday, officially, it opens up.
3: Yes.
2: Very good. Good seeing you.
3: Oh, thanks so much,
1: Rhonda.
3: For having me. Thanks.
2: The Sun and Sand Festival in downtown Tecumseh this weekend. It sounds like a good time for sure. Post Malone, Morgan Wallen right now. I have some help. It's K105.3.

0: Target in their search for the source of a massive stomach parasite outbreak. The Washington Post reports investigators are looking into whether Taco Bell played a role in the rapidly growing outbreak, which has now exploded to more than 3,300 cases in Michigan. Health officials are urging families to ditch bag salads, maybe just not eat lettuce for a while until they figure it out. Rives Township will soon be looking for a new treasurer after the township board accepted the resignation of Treasurer Carol Schultz on Tuesday's meeting. Unanimously, the board accepted her resignation. She says her last day will be August 6th, citing ongoing personal attacks, repeated Freedom of Information Act requests, and conflicts within township government as reasons for stepping down. Rives Township has seen several high-profile resignations over the past 3 years, including multiple treasurers and clerks leaving office before completing their terms. Four dogs involved in last week's serious attack on Hillsdale County have been euthanized. The Hillsdale County Prosecutor's Office says the four pit bull mastiff mixes were turned over to Jackson County Animal Control Tuesday and put down. The July 10th attack in Scipio Township seriously injured a 12-year-old girl and a 31-year-old woman who tried to save her. The case remains under review, and the prosecutors are considering possible criminal charges. Full details on these stories at WKHM.com and on Jackson's News Talk 970 AM and 101.5 FM.
1: Thank you so much, Mickey. We check in with a forecast for today. Heat advisory in effect. Right now through 8 p.m. this evening, mostly sunny and hot today with a high of 97 degrees. Heat index value as high as 102. It's cloudy and 76 in Jackson now with Talk Talk. It's My Life. It's on the Morning Gas with J-Rod and Mickey. Hello.

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4: 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It's fun time. 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
6: Good morning. This is nauseating. An AI-generated film adaptation of Homer's The Odyssey is coming from a director named Ash Kusha and AI Studio. So, what's-his-face has been working on The Odyssey that comes out, I think, this weekend. Christopher Columbus.
5: Yeah, Chris Columbus.
6: Chris Nolan.
5: Chris Nolan.
6: For years and years and years. This guy's Odyssey is 135 minutes long. Probably half that of the original. And it took five figures to make it. And he made it in, like, 5 days or something.
5: And he cheated. He cheated creativity is what you're doing.
6: 3 months. There you go. I knew I read it this morning. It took 3 months. It took 3 months for Nolan to figure out maybe who I want in this
5: movie. So what, can we pay you less then if you doesn't take you that long to do it? Is that cool too?
6: Odysseus the Fall will be available to rent or buy later this summer on Fountain O's website. Fountain Zero's website.
5: I'll never do it.
6: And I hope nobody does.
5: Right.
6: Nobody needs... Who's going to support this other than other AI nerds
5: right.
6: that want this to go somewhere? But I got to tell you something about AI. They've been watching those markets.
5: Mm-hmm.
6: Have you heard anything about the AI bubble?
5: No.
6: Yesterday, IBM had some concerning news, and I forget exactly what it was, and their share dropped like 82 points. And some folks are like, is this the beginning? Everybody's putting all their money
5: right.
6: into this thing that a lot of people don't want. And to use it in ways that...
5: We don't want them to use them.
6: I want you to figure out medicines and saving lives and how to construct houses for people in a place where some people keep all the money.
5: Trying to rip off dead entertainers' voices and likenesses and whatnot and whatever you're doing with it.
6: I don't want any art from AI.
5: No. Or a news story for that matter.
6: Netflix has released the first look at its upcoming series called Below. It stars Josh Hartnett. Where's that guy been?
5: Right.
6: It's a thriller series about a fisherman living in a small Canadian town. So it's a stretch for that guy. Who was haunted by his father's mysterious death.
5: Oh, no.
6: Weekends ago. I'm sorry. Oh, yeah. It was from the lettuce.
5: It wasn't that mysterious. He had Taco Bell. A lettuce taco. It was crazy.
6: The best part is I haven't ate Taco Bell since 22. I started eating it this year. There's stuff in the lettuce. I'm still going to eat Taco Bell.
5: Right. Like, not for a while, but... you can order stuff that doesn't have lettuce and maybe...
6: I had that in Cerrito. Yeah. They owe us now, though, if it is them.
5: Right.
6: It's not them. And right. I don't want to put them in the spotlight that way. I mean, stuff's going to start happening with our food like this more and more because there's less and less right now. Is it any coincidence that since they made cuts at the Center for Disease Control a year ago... That now we have cattle maggots.
5: Right.
6: We've got Ebola popping up in places that we used to look out for.
5: Like there's nobody on watch.
6: Explosive.
5: Diarrhea lettuce.
6: I don't know. I believe in cause and effect.
5: Sure.
6: Robert De Niro says that in the trailer for The Whisper Man. Stars in a trailer for The Whisper Man. It's funny. He should star in the whole movie.
5: Yeah, he should.
6: So it follows what happens to a widowed crime writer when his 8-year-old son is abducted.
5: Oh, Lord.
6: Are you telling me that Robert De Niro is starring as somebody who has got an 8-year-old son?
5: He has like a younger than that son in real life.
6: That's true. So he looks for a retired former police detective. That's probably De Niro. For help, only to come across a decades-old case of a convicted serial killer.
5: Oh.
6: Adam Scott and Michelle Monaghan also. Monaghan starring it. Hey, they're bringing Hotel Transylvania 5 to us next year.
5: Oh, my gosh.
6: FIFA announced that at a press release Tuesday, some additions to the World Cup stages. The closing ceremony is going to happen this weekend. It comes to an end. We already know that These names are not anything that I saw. Oh, there we go. Justin Bieber.
5: Yeah, I remember that.
6: Oh, okay. So he was going to be a co-headliner for the FIFA World Cup halftime show alongside Madonna, BTS, and Shakira.
5: Yeah.
6: A whole different stage in production is going to star Nicole Scherzinger, Robbie Williams from the UK, a YouTube creator, iShowSpeed.
5: Ugh.
6: And Tom Cruise.
5: Yikes.
6: Tom Cruise.
5: Oh. Right.
6: Oh. Box Tops for Education is still a thing. Did you know that?
5: Yeah, I did. I see them on the packaging.
6: I didn't know anybody actually kept them, though. They're celebrating the 30th anniversary of Box Tops for Education. And it's only been 30 years?
5: Sure.
6: I feel like they had something when I was in elementary school.
5: I don't remember that.
6: It was longer than that.
5: It must have been something different because I don't remember that.
6: They're bringing in Saved by the Bell, the cast from Saved by the Bell. Mark Paul Gosselaar.
5: Almost all of them. Sorry. Too soon, Screech. He's not going to be there.
6: Tiffany Thiessen, Mario Lopez, Elizabeth Berkley. I guess she's Elizabeth Berkley Lauren now. They're not bringing in, what was Belding?
5: Mr. Belding.
6: Did he pass?
5: I don't know.
6: I did see he's old. I mean, we're all going to get there if we're lucky, but he was like at a Comic-Con or something.
5: Yeah, last few years he's been doing those Comic-Con rounds.
6: Ella Langley's been going viral lately for the speeches that she gives at her shows.
5: What is she saying?
6: Whether it's speaking about mental health or her faith.
5: Oh.
6: This past weekend, she spoke to fans about comparing themselves on social media. I think with social media and how you get to see into everyone's life and you feel behind or you feel not good enough or pretty enough or cool enough or you can't sing this way or you can't dance this way. Who gives a crap? This is who I am and this is what you get. We had kind of that conversation yesterday about the posters who will only post things that are good in their life.
5: Yeah, it's all phony.
6: You got to tell yourself, you know, there's good and bad. That's the yin and the yang. Tom Holland was ghosted recently by a soccer player from Holland named Erling Haaland.
5: Okay.
6: He DM'd his a fan favorite, Norwegian soccer player, Erling Haaland, and never heard back from the guy. Tom says this is exactly the type of humbling experience that is important for actors. You know, you're like, I'll text him and I'll take him to dinner, and then they don't even give you a response. Not, I'm busy tonight. Not, I'm playing football. Nada.
5: How about, I don't even know you. Why do I want to hang out with you? I don't, you know what I mean? Maybe he's not a Spider-Man fan. Who knows? You know,
6: as it turned out to be, he had no idea who Tom Holland was. He was just some Yahoo in his DMs saying, hey, let me take you to dinner.
5: There's so many famous people out the world. Not everybody's famous to everybody though. Yeah.
6: Right.
5: Like, I have no clue who that soccer guy is. Yeah. He's not famous to me. I know who Spider-Man is.
6: Wrap up the show here in just a few. It's Jackson City Music Station, K105.3.
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1: KMO 5.3 weather forecast for today. Heat advisory in effect right now through 8 p.m. tonight. Mostly sunny and hot throughout Wednesday. Highs of 97. Heat index value as high as 102. In Jackson now, it's cloudy and 77 with Hillary Duff. The song is called Mature. It's on the Morning Gas on KMO 5.3.

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2: Oh, it's a good day to sing in the song, and it's a good day from moving along.
3: Yeah, it's a great day to be alive in Jackson, Michigan, USA. The Morning Cast wrapping up episode 621. 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Had a good time. Learned about some really cool stuff coming up this weekend. If you're in the sun and sand and just getting out and enjoying life and Tecumseh, man, that's the place you want to be.
4: It was fun talking with Rhonda and all the extra stuff that they're doing there and how many of the activities that weekend in Tecumseh are free.
3: What a neat place.

0: maybe some walking around money, but you could do a whole bunch of things and do and see some stuff that you're not going to see anywhere else for free.
1: Yeah, I've never heard of anything like that before, you know, besides them doing it. And it's, they do some original stuff out there.
0: I lived in a beach community, and I think they did that there. But, you know, it's just so unique.
1: Well, like Rhonda was saying, you know, like there's no ocean around here. Yeah. You don't need a lake or an ocean. You can bring the sand in.
0: So that is this weekend. As a matter of fact, if you want to watch them unbox the sand tonight and start building the forms, it begins this evening in Tecumseh. All right, so then what do we got tomorrow? Busy day because it's JacksonSavings.com.
1: Yeah.
0: And
1: Sullivan's in the studio.
0: Deal number two.
1: Woo!
0: They'll be in studio and bring some food for us to taste so we can tell you how good it is, but I'm guessing you already know because it's pretty good. 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
1: That's right.
0: Pet of the week.
1: Yeah, it's a jam-packed.
0: I love Thursdays around here. It's Jackson's Hit Music Station. J-Rod sticking around.
1: That's
0: 30
1: right.
0: minutes nonstop hits. 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

0: 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It doesn't take long at all. And then tomorrow, 8:30, we go live with our next deal. $50 gift certificates on sale for $25 for Sullivan's. 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It's limit two on that one, and they go fast. So as soon as we go, don't wait on that one, guys. This is huge. You don't want to miss out on all the good stuff they got going on at Sullivan's, and they just got a new summer menu. And they're actually going to be checking in with us tomorrow at 8:50 and bringing in some stuff for us to try out. So we're excited about that as well. We'll see you guys tomorrow. We keep it rolling. Sullivan's, can't wait, guys. JacksonSavings.com. 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It's huge. 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
7: Heat advisory in effect right now through 8 p.m. tonight. There's an air quality alert today as well. Sunny and hot throughout the day. Highs near 97. Heat index value as high as 102. We got temps in the mid-70s under sunshine in Jackson now. Yeah.

0: Minus the Time of My Life from Benson Boone. Wrapping up 30 minutes of nonstop hit music. It's Jackson's hit music, K105.3. J-Rod along with you on this Wednesday. And summer pests, you know, they come and they invade and they, you know, make it not so much fun. If you see an ant in your kitchen or on a picnic or whatever, your first instinct is to probably squish it. Don't do that. Ant biology expert says squishing ants actually makes your problem way worse. When you squish an ant, it releases pheromones that signal other ants in the colony. When they get that distress signal, they're on their way. They're rushing right over to get that body and take care of it. What starts as one ant can quickly turn into a whole swarm. And depending on the type of ant, things can get bad fast, especially if they're fire ants. The best thing you can do is set the ant outside. They also recommend trying to block entry points where ants are getting in, and you can wipe down surfaces with lemon juice or vinegar to throw them off the trails. But, you know, maybe doing some spraying outside. They have different things that you can put on your grass. It's non-toxic to pets as well. We actually do it at our house a few times in the summer just to make sure that we're not getting, pestered by ants and such. Just want to let you know that. We keep it rolling, though. Another big set on the way. In Excess, Huntrix, they're on K105.3.
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Huntrix on K105.3, Jackson Sit Music Station. That'll wrap it up for me. My name's J-Rod. I'm out of here. I'll be back in action tomorrow morning. Gas the other Thursday at 7.

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10: Air quality alert in effect. So is a heat advisory until 8 p.m. tonight. Mostly sunny skies today. Hot high 97. Heat index value size 102. And Jackson now got temps in the upper 70s under cloudy.

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0: K105.3 is Jackson's Hit Music Station, and Teddy Swims with Mr. Know-It-All. My name is Mickey. Welcome to the Wednesday midday, in the middle of it all, really. We're seeing some pictures come out of the UP, up around the bridge, as these smoke from the Canadian wildfires are starting to move into the mitten. It's serious, man. I haven't seen foggy mornings in case the Mackinac Bridge, like I saw pictures of the smoke this morning in these pictures that I'm starting to see in my social media feed. The difference between fog and smoke is fog's kind of refreshing. It's cool. It's vapor. This smoke, it will kill you. If you've got breathing problems, the next couple of days are going to be a real challenge for you. So try to take as good a care of yourself and those around you as you can. Wait till you see. They say tomorrow morning we're really going to be able to see the impact of the smoke, but I saw a little bit and felt it last night, and it's not even like real and intense yet. It's crazy. Taylor Swift's coming up here in just a little bit.
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0: All right, we've got a heat advisory until 8 o'clock tonight. Sunny, hot, high 97 today, but it'll feel like 102. 20% chance of showers and thunderstorms this evening. Partly cloudy in the overnight with a low around 68.

0: K105.3, Jackson's Hit Music Station, and the new one from Somber. It's called My Body Isn't Ready for Lettuce. Isn't this crazy what's going on out there? Like 3,000 cases just in Michigan, and half of those just since the weekend. We've been talking about possibility of produce causing parasitic diarrhea now for a couple of weeks, and folks are still eating lettuce. So at this point, it's kind of on them, but man, I hope you don't get it. And if you already had it, I hope you don't get it again. And I'm just not going to eat vegetables for a while, which sucks because it's summer and it's the time to eat vegetables. Sam Fender's coming up, and so is Olivia Dean.
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0: Olivia Dean and So Easy on Jackson's Hit Music Station, K105.3. Mickey in the Midday. Coming up next Tuesday, Kiki's going to be out from 5 to 6 at a pretty popular event, Paragon Charter Academy. Can you believe it's time for their backpack giveaway already? It's that point in the summer. Paragon Charter Academy on McCain Road. Not only giving away backpacks and supplies to go with those backpacks, but Kona Ice usually on hand too, and that's always fun. And Kiki will be out there at Paragon Charter Academy next Tuesday, the 21st, from 5 to 6 for that backpack giveaway.
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3: We've been practicing for this all year. 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
4: Mostly sunny and hot with a high near 97. Heat index values 102. Yeah, we've got that heat advisory until 8 o'clock tonight. Slight chance of showers this evening. Partly

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0: Rock and roll. There's Katy Perry. Not really rock and roll, but it sounds like it at the end. Watch it burn. It's Jackson's hit music station, K105.3. And still working through the trauma of her breakup from Orlando Bloom. I mean, we're a year into that Pierre guy from Canada, and she's still working through the feelings. I get it. They don't just go away because it's over. SZA's coming up. You probably know her better as SZA, though. And Ella Langley. It's Jackson's new music station, K105.3.
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0: 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Got a heat advisory until 8 o'clock tonight. And an air alert, too. Mostly sunny, 97. It'll feel like 102 today. Partly cloudy overnight, the low around 68.

0: Ella Langley in Tucson, Texas. It's Jackson's Hit Music Station, K105.3 with Mickey in the Midday. She kicked off her national tour the middle of May right in her backyard in Toledo, Ohio, and she is zigzagging across the country through the entire summer. She wraps it up sometime in September. Ella Langley, that's how she's spending her summer. We are spending our summer with Captain Steve. Well, at least this weekend with the Hot Air Jubilee coming up at Ellis Art Park. And he's going to be broadcasting Saturday afternoon from 4 to 6. Tom Coffee, Softwater, Beck's Flower Shop and Gardens, and five-star realty Jessica Villarreal. They are sponsoring our little broadcast this afternoon from a big nationwide event, the Hot Air Jubilee with the launches and the Family Fun Zone car show. The balloons are already in town, man. Maybe you saw them this morning. They were starting to float around the city of Jackson. It's at Ellis Art Park kicking off on Friday, the Hot Air Jubilee, but plenty of action before then, too. You just got to keep your eyes open for it.
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0: It's One Republic and Need Your Love, Jackson's hit music station, K105.3. 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

0: Back in the Day Buffet on Jackson Zoo Music Station, K105.3, and Ashanti, rock with you. Cutting Crew's coming out. Goo Goo Dolls on the way, too. You know, you're going to be able to see them over in Grand Rapids at the new amphitheater there on August 6th. Just a shout out if you're a Goo fan. Hey, tomorrow, if you are a ramen fan, we'll get you hooked up with a $25 gift certificate to House of Ramen. I'm sorry, House of Umami, Jackson, and of course, Ramen in the Spotlight, but they got lots of other great noshes there, small plates. They got rolls, poke bowls as well. Check out the website and the menu for yourself. If you're not familiar, give you an opportunity to do that tomorrow, right around this time during the Back in the Day Buffet when we give you one of those gift certificates to House of Umami Jackson, where you can check out their weekend special that starts Friday and Saturday evenings, where you get a bowl of ramen of your choice and a side or app to go with that for just $15. I know. House of Umami Jackson.
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0: 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Jackson weather. All right, the smoke is really going to start moving into the area in the overnight. Partly cloudy with a low around 68 tonight. Widespread smoke tomorrow like you've probably never seen before. Sunny and hot with a high near 93.

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0: 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I don't know how much of an audition phase we've done in the past. I think we just asked for what song you were going to sing, but we've got so much response to this and only so much time for people to sing. 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And we'll go from there, and we'll announce the people who will be competing on Monday, August 3rd. It's from Strum Rock School and Southern Michigan Bank and Trust and Art Main Chevrolet. 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

0: Candy Girl from New Edition. It's Jackson's Hit Music Station, K105.3. And unless it's hard candy, and even then, in weather like this, it starts to get a little bit sticky, might as well go with the ice cream and leave the candy for a few months away, you know, when it's Halloween. Are you feeling some Halloweenish fall stuff? I started to hear cicadas sing for the first time in my neighborhood this Sunday. I was like, fall's around the corner, y'all. Because the old wives' tale is when you hear cicadas start to sing, the first frost is going to be 6 weeks out from that. So I could deal with that. I'm ready not to move summer along because it doesn't last that long, but I am a fall girl and I'm ready for it. We've got 30 minutes nonstop hits on the way from Mr. Mister and Linkin Park as the Back in the Day buffet continues.
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5: 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The next show up is the Slim Nichols Band on the 15th. Music in the Park in Grass Lake. Jackson Weber. Heat advisory until 8 o'clock tonight, and there is an air quality alert because that smoke from the Canadian wildfire starting to creep down in our area. Later on tonight, partly cloudy, low around 68. Widespread smoke tomorrow, high 93.

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0: Hit the Wall from Gracie Abrams. That's her latest. It's Jackson's Hit Music Station, K105.3. We had a winner this week in Express Trivia. 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We hadn't had a winner in a few weeks. And that's why the jackpot was kind of on the biggish side. On Tuesday, 7:40. 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And if you can answer 5 trivia questions in 30 seconds, you'll be a winner. 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
0: 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Got an air quality alert and a heat advisory. Heat advisory in effect until 8 o'clock tomorrow. That air quality alert through tomorrow. Later on tonight, 68, partly cloudy, widespread smoke tomorrow, and 93. K-1-5.

She'll be alright. 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

0: It's new from Ray, and it's called Click Clack Symphony. It's Jackson's Hip Music Station. K105.3, I'm Mickey. Midday's moving along on this Wednesday afternoon. Next Thursday, I'm going to be hanging out at the American One Event Center for a backpack giveaway with Jackson First United Methodist Church. We'll be out there broadcasting from 2 to 4 at the American One Event Center for the Back to School Blast Community Resource Fair. Community resources, tons of them. Free backpacks for all the kids, school supplies. I was a part of this last summer, and it was so much fun to see the kids come in, pick out their backpack. 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That's happening next Thursday, July 23rd already, I know, right? 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

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I don't even know how to say the guy's name. David Del Monte, and that is called Tug of War. My name is Mickey. Tomorrow's Thursday, and it's always a ton of fun in the morning gas world on Thursdays, especially so tomorrow, because we also have a JacksonSavings.com sale going into effect with Sullivan's at 8:30, so they'll be in studio tomorrow. We're going to play Theater Thursday at 7:40. I'm having fun writing that script right now. And, of course, Pet of the Week at 7:50 from Kitty Park Animal Hospital. So much fun tomorrow morning. I hope you can join us. The show starts at 6. 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
1: That was Earrings by Malcolm Todd on K105.3, Jackson's Hit Music. What's up, Jackson? You're listening with me, Kiki, on this wonderful Wednesday. I will be honest with you. I am not sure how I feel about the song Earrings, but each and every day I hear it, I am slowly getting into it. It's going to be the new either Big Goodbye or what was the other one? Baby Doll by Dominic Fike. That one I am addicted to right now. But for now, let's just get into some other songs that I find equally addicting, like Closer by Chainsmokers and Halsey and I Just Might by Bruno Mars, here in K105.3, Jackson's Hit Music.
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1: 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The forecast calls for some sunny skies, while temperatures may be around 97 degrees. You can expect heat index values around 102. Tonight, there's going to be a low around 68, and Thursday, a high near 93 with some widespread smoke.

0: That was I Just Might by Bruno Mars on K105.3, Jackson's Hit Music. It is oh so hot out there, so we want to make sure that you guys know that there are places where you can get cool if you do not have access to, you know, some nice indoors temperatures. This is going to be at places like the Jackson District Libraries, all locations, the Department of Aging, the Martin Luther King Jr. Recreation Center, and so much more. You can find some information at jada.com. 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Next up, we have songs like I'm Good and World on Fire by 4 King and Country here in K105.3, Jackson's Hit Music. 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

0: was World on Fire by 4King & Country on K105.3, Jackson's Hit Music. Did you know that 4King & Country is a brother band? These two brothers have been working with each other for many years. They actually first started dipping their toes in music with some Christian rock, which obviously they've changed up in the last couple of years, and it has been nothing but successful for them. All I can imagine is that this brother duo is only going to get better. And since they're brothers, I could hope that they aren't going to, you know, break up anytime soon. You know, some bands do that. But unlike the Jonas Brothers, these brothers are going to make it through. Next up, we have some songs like Perfect by Pink and Him and I by G-Eazy and Halsey here in K105.3, Jackson's Hit Music.
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0: The forecast calls for some sunny skies with temperatures mainly around 97 degrees. You can expect heat index values around 102. Tonight, there's going to be a low around 68 with a chance of thunderstorms, and tomorrow, a high near 93 with some widespread smoke.

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0: That was Man I Need by Olivia Dean on K105.3 at Jackson's Hit Music. What's up, Jackson? You're listening with me, Kiki, on this wonderful Wednesday. In case you haven't seen online yet, Canada is on fire again, and we are under some warnings because, you know, that air just is not safe with all of those particles. If you have not seen any of the videos of the smoke that they're dealing with up north, I will highly suggest looking at them whenever you get the chance. The first video I saw this morning was at the Mackinac Bridge, and it was nearly dark. The video was taken at 9 a.m., so that is not natural at all. We definitely do have more smoke in our forecast. I just gotta warn ya. Smoke, ash, it's coming down from Canada. Next up, we have songs like Stargazing and Airplanes by B.O.B. and Haley Williams here in K105.3, Jackson's Hit Music.
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1: 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Forecast calls for some sunny skies with temperatures mainly around 97 degrees. You can expect heat index values around 102. Tonight, there's going to be a low around 68 with a chance of thunderstorms, and tomorrow, a high near 93 with some smoke.

0: That was Just Another Saturday Night by Dan Call on K105.3 Jackson's Hit Music. 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

0: That was Homewrecker by Somber on K105.3, Jackson's Hit Music. On this day in 1988, the movie Die Hard was released. I'm about to say something that definitely caused a lot of controversy that I'd never even seen happening in my adult life. I do not believe Die Hard is a Christmas movie, and the fact that it was released in July just supports my statement. I will always give you the credit of Die Hard being released in support of Christmas. Like, it happens over Christmas, but it is not a Christmas movie. I will make my very own Christmas movie checklist and see if it checks every single box, and I will tell you, it does not. So, I don't know. What do you think? Is Die Hard a Christmas movie, or is it just a movie that happens to take place on Christmas? Next up, we have songs like That's So True and Tastes So Good by Niall Horan, here in K105.3, Jackson's Hit Music.
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0: This look at your weather is brought to you by Northwest Community Schools, the direction of greatness. The forecast calls for some sunny skies with temperatures mainly around 97 degrees. Humidity heat index values around 102. Tonight there's going to be a low around 68 with a chance of thunderstorms, and Thursday a high near 93 with some smoke.

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0: was Drop Dead by Olivia Rodrigo on K105.3 Jackson's Hit Music. What's up, Jackson? You're listening with me, Kiki, on this wonderful Wednesday. If you listen with me often, then you know Olivia Rodrigo is currently working on a new album unlike any of her past albums, because this album is going to have love songs. I'm not sure how it's going to turn out, but I am excited for it to come out. I don't know what day it's going to be coming. I have been looking, but there is nothing that says a specific time. So I'm just going to keep my eyes out, and hopefully it will be soon. But rumor has it she is not going to be releasing her album until another one of the artists that we have up next releases his. Next up, we have songs like Bittersweet by Madison Beer and Last Night by Morgan Wallen here in K105.3 Jackson's Hit Music.
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0: Forecast calls for some sunny skies with temperatures mainly around 97 degrees. You can expect heat index values around 102. Tonight, there's going to be a low around 68 with some thunderstorms. And Thursday, a high near 93 with, oddly, some smoke.

0: homesick, a little homesick, a little homesick for somebody.
1: That was Homesick by Philip Phillips on K105.3 Jackson's Hit Music. In case you have heard our forecasts, yes, we have smoke in our forecast. And it's all due to some Canadian fires that they have roaring. So we are going to wish our neighbors the best of luck and hope that they get through this fast. But also, it is important for us to take measures to protect ourselves. Because this amount of smoke that is coming from Canada is so unreal. If you have not checked social media, it may be the time to check it. They are having such thick smoke that it doesn't even look like the sun is out. So just keep it in the back of your mind. Maybe doing some runs outside and some outside physical labor, it just isn't in the cards for these couple of days. It's a little dangerous. Next up, we have songs like Folded and Hate That I Made You Love Me by Ariana Grande here in K105.3 Jackson's Hit Music.
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0: That was Hate That I Made You Love Me by Ariana Grande on K105.3 Jackson's Hit Music. Just in case you haven't heard, this song is just the beginning. Ariana is currently working on a new album called Petal. She has been working on it since, I think, June 3rd, so it's a work in progress, but it will be released pretty soon here. Next up, we have The Drive at 5 kicking off with some great songs like Side to Side by Ariana Grande and Nicki Minaj, Put Your Records On, and so much more here in K105.3 Jackson's Hit Music. This July 17th through the 19th, look up! 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
0: 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Forecast calls for some sunny skies with temperatures mainly around 97 degrees. You expect heat index values around 102. Tonight, there's going to be a low around 68 with a chance of thunderstorms, and tomorrow, a high near 93 with some smoke.

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0: That was So Easy by Olivia Dean on K105.3, Jackson's Hit Music. 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
0: 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Another home sold. You could be next. The forecast calls for some sunny skies with temperatures mainly around 97 degrees and a heat index value around 102. Tonight there's going to be a low around 68 with a chance of thunderstorms, and Thursday a high

0: That was Mr. Know-It-All by Teddy Swims on K105.3 Jackson's Hit Music. 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

0: That was Thankful by Forrest Frank on K105.3, Jackson's Hit Music. You are listening to The Drive at 5, which is brought to you by The House of Umami. 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House of Umami is one of my favorite places just to stop by and either get a whole meal or even just a snack. They are just, unlike any other restaurant around Jackson. Stop by House of Umami and tell them I say hi. Next up, we have songs like Holly and Opalite by Taylor Swift here in K105.3, Jackson's Hit Music.
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9: 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My name is Shannon Watts, and I am the Director of Communications for Northwest Community Schools. The Mountie Nation has been paramount not only to me, but to my family for the past 2 decades. After hearing about the greatness happening in the Mountie Nation, I had to come back to see it for myself, and I can assure you, I was not disappointed. The improvements to campus, opportunities for students, and Mountie spirit has grown tremendously since my time as a student, and I am thrilled to come home and rejoin the Mountie Nation after several years. 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
0: This Look at Your Weather is brought to you by Northwest Community Schools, the direction of greatness. The forecast calls for some sunny skies. With temperatures mainly around 97 degrees, you can expect heat index values around 102. Tonight, there's going to be a low around 68 with a chance of thunderstorms, and Thursday, a high near 93 with some

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0: was Baby Doll by Dominic Fike on K105.3, Jackson's Hit Music. What's up, Jackson? You're listening with me, Kiki, on this wonderful Wednesday. I bet you guys know that we are going to be having a karaoke contest during the Jackson County Fair on August 14th at 5 p.m. One thing that I bet that you do not know is that signups are open right now. All you have to do is go to k1053.com/karaoke, send us your 30-second audition video, and that's good. That's it. We are currently looking for more kids to sign up because it looks like we have mainly an adult list, but that is completely fine. We will make do with whatever we get. I just know that we have a very adorable little girl who is coming back to defend a title this year, and she definitely needs somebody to challenge her. Next up, we have songs like Good News and Die For You by The Weeknd here in K105.3, Jackson's Hit Music.
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3: 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IST, bring the heat since 1943. The forecast calls for some sunny skies with temperatures mid around 97 degrees. You expect heat index values around 102. Tonight, there's going to be a low around 60.

0: That was Mature by Hilary Duff on K105.3 Jackson's Hit Music. I can tell you it was definitely not on my 2026 bingo card to get some new music from Hilary Duff for the first time in what? Nearly 12 years? Yeah, crazy. All I can say is that she is climbing those pop charts and it's well deserved. Next up, we have songs like Heaven and World on Fire by 4 King & Country on K105.3 Jackson's Hit Music.
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0: That was World on Fire by 4King and Country on K105.3, Jackson's Hit Music. I hope you guys enjoyed listening with me, Kiki, on this marvelous, wonderful Wednesday. I have certain things I say for each day, and I almost called today a Monday. No, we are not restarting this week. We are living it up this Wednesday. I am going to be heading out of the studio, so I will leave you guys behind with some songs like Golden, Star Walking, and so much more here in K105.3, Jackson's Hit Music.
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0: Forecast calls for some sunny skies with temperatures mid around 97 degrees. You can expect heat index values around 102. Tonight, there's going to be a low around 68 with a chance of thunderstorms, and Thursday, a high near 93 with some smoke.

0: It is Nightly with Jade and Tyler. Jade, if you think Taylor Swift and Travis Kelce's wedding was expensive, you have no idea what some of these oil tycoons, how much money their weddings cost.
1: Honestly, my jaw was already dropped when you said that she didn't even crack the top three, because it was definitely a gay royal wedding in America. So I can't imagine was beating her.
0: So in at number 10 was the Kate Middleton and Prince William wedding back in 2011. It was about $49 million. Kind of in at number nine ish you know, right below was Taylor Swift and Travis Kelce, New York City, Madison Square Garden, anywhere from $20 million to $50 million. And then we go down to number seven, Meghan Markle, Prince Harry in England, 2018. And then, you know what, let's jump to number one. How expensive do you think this wedding cost, this oil tycoon in Russia?
1: Oh my god, Tyler, I mean, we're talking big. Millions, maybe. I'm gonna give it a 75 mil.
0: $1.4 billion wedding.
1: Oh my god. Why couldn't I have been friends with them or somebody's plus one? I can't imagine what that ceremony looked like.
0: And they had live performances by Jennifer Lopez, Enrique Iglesias, and Sting. So yeah, what? I can't even imagine like the chandeliers and the the china that was used for eating the meals. Like, that's insane. $1.4 billion, the most expensive wedding ever.
1: Oh my god.
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1: 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A large truck could brake suddenly. A pedestrian could be walking their dog. 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
0: The speed limit doesn't just protect you. It protects everyone around you. So slow down, obey the law, and keep everyone on the road safe. Speeding catches up with you. 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

0: It's Nightly with Jade and Tyler. And when I started seeing the headlines about everybody across the nation getting diarrhea at Taco Bell, I'm like, well, that's what happens when you roll through the drive-thru at 2 a.m. But I'm like, oh, no, it's like a medical thing, Tyler.
1: Yeah, I don't know what to believe anymore, because didn't it start with like salads? And then it went to like, now they're saying produce. And now Taco Bell is being investigated from this crazy diarrhea.
0: It was. I was just like, are we safe to shop at the grocery store? Can I get Chipotle since they be pulling like local produce? I don't know. I'm scared to eat anything at this point.
1: Yeah. I don't know. Guess we're all just on pins and needles waiting to find out what exactly it is. But yeah, no disrespect to Taco Bell. It's delicious. But that will definitely get you on the toilet the next day for sure.
0: Think twice before you roll through that drive-thru tonight.
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